0: I'm heartily sorry for having offended thee, and I detest all my sins, because I dread the loss of heaven and the pain of hell, but most of all because I love thee, and I want so badly to be good.
1: Good.

0: me see now. 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
1: Yeah, well, just don't take it too far down the line there.
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0: Matter of fact, if we hurry, we can beat the tab. Of course, yeah. 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
1: Go! 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You went away. It should make me feel better. I don't know how I'm going to get.

0: music on this stuff?
1: I know you weren't the one who got Penny in trouble.
2: Yeah.
1: When I'm wrong, I say I'm wrong.

0: It happens every time I play this song. 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